more compassion, and I would understand what I'm going through while I'm going through. I'd be more patient. God, help me to see things the way you see things. Did I already say, help me to be patient? Say that again.

you that no God is a healer. You know it for yourself. The thing I love about it is if you have a need, he's got the answer. You know, the Bible says that there was a woman who had an issue of blood and she was frustrated. But her frustrations moved her to a point of faith because she heard. Somebody said she heard.

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Can we talk about love, y'all? Let's go. I've never had anything as good as you.

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I think back on the morning of 9/11. 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

0: this is not the end.
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My name is Giselle Rodriguez, and you're listening to Wildfire Radio Network. I would like to tell you about Abilene's first Safe Haven Baby Box. The Safe Haven Baby Box was brought to the United States by Miss Monica Kelsey, who herself was abandoned as a baby. Baby boxes are state-of-the-art and only made in Indiana. Abilene is the first city in Texas to receive one. Our state leads the nation in baby abandonment, and the Safe Haven Baby Box is seeking to change that by allowing mothers who wish to relinquish a baby to keep their identity secret as well as keep them protected under the Texas Safe Haven law. The Safe Haven Baby Box is located at Fire Station Number 7 on 431 North Pioneer Drive. To bring a baby to the Safe Haven Baby Box, the infant must be 60 days old or younger. Once the infant is placed in the box, an alarm will go off, and trained first responders will retrieve the baby within 5 minutes. No questions are asked to the parents, and the Department of Protective Services will take custody of the baby. For more information, you can contact Ms. Karen Light at 325-370-4847, or for more urgent needs, please contact the 24-hour National Crisis Hotline at 1-866-99-BABY-1. That's 1-866-99-BABY-1.

0: today's segment of Black Gospel Composers of America, we will be discussing Andre Crouch. Andre Edward Crouch was born July 1, 1942, and he has a twin, Sandra Crouch. Andre Crouch is known as the father of modern gospel. Although Crouch's songs were influenced by pop and soul, he never toned down his message in order to fit in. His best-known songs, such as The Blood Will Never Lose Its Power and Jesus Is the Answer, were as direct a message as if Andre Crouch stood on a pulpit and preached a sermon. His music is characterized by punctuated rhythms, chord inversions, the dynamic placing of vocals, and frank examinations of biblical teachings compared to his own struggles and failings. Andre Crouch passed away January 8, 2015 from a heart attack. This is Black Gospel Composers of America here on KVVO LP Abilene, 94.1 FM on your radio dial. 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
1: There's power in the name.

heavens tremble at the sound of that name. 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

0: Paul, Silas, and Timothy, to the Church of the Thessalonians in God our Father and the Lord Jesus Christ. Grace and peace to you from God the Father and the Lord Jesus Christ. We ought always to thank God for you, brothers and sisters, and rightly so, because your faith is growing more and more, and the love all of you have for one another is increasing. Therefore, among God's churches, we boast about your perseverance and faith in all the persecutions and trials you are enduring. All this is evidence that God's judgment is right,
1: and as a result, you will be counted worthy of the kingdom of God for which you are suffering. God is just. He will pay back trouble to those who trouble you and give relief to you who are troubled, and to us as well. This will happen when the Lord Jesus is revealed from heaven in blazing fire with his powerful angels. He will punish those who do not know God and do not obey the gospel of our Lord Jesus. They will be punished with everlasting destruction and shut out from the presence of the Lord and from the glory of his might on the day he comes to be glorified in his holy people and to be marveled at among all those who have believed. This includes you, because you believed our testimony to you. With this in mind, we constantly pray for you, that our God may make you worthy of his calling, and that by his power he may bring to fruition your every desire for goodness and your every deed prompted by faith. We pray this so that the name of our Lord Jesus may be glorified in you and you in him, according to the grace of our God and the Lord Jesus Christ.

of Jesus, make some noise. If you know Jesus loves you, make some noise.

singing. I said I'm not hearing everybody singing. I don't care if you ain't got only but one tooth, you still can smile.

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This is Wildfire Radio Network, Abilene's one and only Black Gospel station. And here is today's blessing. May God give you a fresh revelation of His love for you and of His promises to you. May you walk in a new awareness of just how rich you are in Him. May His power mark your life in ways that impact what you say, how you pray, how you give, and how you live. He is mighty in you. Your old life is swallowed up in Christ's mercy, and your new life is hidden with Christ. You have nothing to fear, and you have every reason for faith. In Christ Jesus, you're in right standing with Almighty God. In Christ Jesus, you are more than a conqueror in this life. 1 Corinthians chapter 3, verses 21 through 23, English Standard Version says this, "So let no one boast in men, for all things are yours, whether Paul or Apollos or Cephas or the world or life or death or the present or the future. All are yours, and you are Christ's, and Christ is God's."

Oh, yes, I do. To my soul. 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This is why.

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1: How many of y'all know what it is to be real in what you're doing? Can I get a witness? You know, some people to go all the way out of their way to make you think they're doing you a favor. Can I get a witness? And I found out something. Every time somebody kiss you, it don't mean they love you. Can I get a witness? Because if you think I'm lying, get down on your sick bed, and then you'll find out where all your friends are. And you know they got another way that they fix that up. I don't want to see her that way. I'd rather see her in her health than her strength. If I got my health and I got my strength, I can do for myself. I don't need nobody. But if you ever gonna help me when I'm down. Can I get a witness? Oh, I'm happy today. Oh, y'all help me sing this song.

If you know what? I feel like telling y'all a story about right here. I said, I feel like telling you a story right now. Oh, y'all don't want to hear this here. I gotta tell y'all a story that will let you know it's on the way. There was a young man that used to come to church every Sunday. Ooh, baby, let me have a seat here. And he'd sit right on the front row. And as soon as testimony service would start, he'd jump right up and say, Lord, I thank you for my brand new car. It's on the way. But let me tell you something. As soon as service was over, he'd go outside and reach in his pocket and take out his little change and step up on the bus. Oh, y'all don't want to hear this, eh? The next Sunday, go come right back to church. Soon as praise service start, testimony service start, Lord, I thank you for my brand new car. Go outside again, take out his money, his token, step up on the bus. So wait a minute. Some sisters that ride the bus with him say, now I know he doesn't have a car.

with it. So why keep testing line like that? I know he doesn't have a car. The next Sunday, Lord, I thank somebody need it. While I'm telling this story, somebody need to put your mind on what you want God to do for you. Lord, I thank you for my brand new car. So listen, one Sunday, Pastor Young, one Sunday, he heard them talking about him. And he went to him, he said, I heard what y'all said. He said, y'all see me when I ride the bus. He said, but do you see me?

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Do you see me? When I come through the storm and through the rain like some of y'all came today. He said, listen, I've already planted my seed. And all I'm doing is waiting on my keys. Lord, I thank you. You know, I can imagine he said this. It's on the way. It's on the way. Now listen, I need about 25 or 30 people. Not everybody rush up here. About 25 or 30 people that's really been believing God for something here. I want you to just ease into that middle line. Come on. Get in that middle line. Come on, come on, come on, come on. That's it, that's it, that's it, that's it, that's it. Now, let me tell you something. You know what faith is? Thanking the Lord for what you know He's gonna do for you.

Come on, come on, come on. When the praise is going up, the blessing's going up.

0: 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Check it out.
1: Yeah. I love God. You love God? What's wrong with you? I love God. You love God? What's wrong with you?

Thank you.

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0: Someone asked the question.
1: Someone asked the question.
0: Why do we sing?
1: Why do we sing?
0: When we lift our hands to Jesus.
1: When we lift our hands to Jesus.
0: What do we really mean?
1: What do we really mean?
0: Someone may be wondering.

So much has been going on in the world. We had September the 11th. And I heard everybody on all the networks talking about a tragic day. But do you know what? We had folks saying God that hadn't said God in a long time. Congress. But I made up in my mind then. Everybody, we were scheduled to be in New York that same week. Mama had a heart attack. She thought I was, when I say heart attack, you know how mothers get frantic. She thought that we were there because she had our schedule. But you know what? When she called, I said, no, we ain't gonna be there till the weekend. So I thought about it. What if we had been there? What if we had been traveling in one of those planes? But God, for all of us who are left, God has just given us time to get it right. If it's not right with you and God tonight, you need to get it right tonight. God has just given us time to get it right.

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So lean on somebody and tell them, you won't leave here like you came in Jesus' name. 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

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In Jesus' name. 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Oh Lord. 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I said the power of the Lord.

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0: As for other matters, brothers and sisters, pray for us that the message of the Lord may spread rapidly and be honored just as it was with you. And pray that we may be delivered from wicked and evil people, for not everyone has faith. But the Lord is faithful, and he will strengthen you and protect you from the evil one. We have confidence in the Lord that you are doing and will continue to do the things we command. May the Lord direct your hearts into God's love and Christ's perseverance. In the name of the Lord Jesus Christ, we command you, brothers and sisters, to keep away from every believer who is idle and disruptive and does not live according to the teaching you received from us. For you yourselves know how you ought to follow our example. We were not idle when we were with you, nor did we eat anyone's food without paying for it. On the contrary, we worked night and day, laboring and toiling so that we would not be a burden to any of you. We did this not because we do not have the right to such help, but in order to offer ourselves as a model for you to imitate. For even when we were with you, we gave you this rule: anyone who is unwilling to work shall not eat. We hear that some among you are idle and disruptive. They are not busy. They are busybodies. Such people we command and urge in the Lord Jesus Christ to settle down and earn the bread they eat.
1: And as for you, brothers and sisters, never tire of doing what is good. Take special note of those who do not obey our instruction in this letter. Do not associate with them in order that they may feel ashamed. Yet do not regard them as enemies, but warn them as fellow believers. Now may the Lord of peace himself give you peace at all times and in every way. The Lord be with all of you. I, Paul, write this greeting in my own hand, which is the distinguishing mark in all my letters. This is how I write. The grace of our Lord Jesus Christ be with you all.
2: The end of the book of 2 Thessalonians.

Darius asked me if I would do a tribute to Doris Akers. She learned to play the piano by ear at the age of 6. And by 10, she had written her first song, Keep the Fire Burning. And in the 1930s, she formed her own group with her siblings, and they began to sing gospel music. She was recruited by Sally Martin as her pianist and one of her vocalists in 1946. She was a gifted composer, and many of her songs have been recorded by several artists, from Mahalia Jackson to Aretha Franklin. But I know y'all are thinking, what does the white woman have to do with our service tonight? Well, Doris Akers was black. Now, I'm dark chocolate. She's white mocha. But she's coffee all the time. Sally Martin introduced her to the white churches because what she was writing at that time sounded more like what they were doing. But she went on to form a lot of predominantly white choirs in her day. And I know some of y'all are saying, I still don't know who she is, Marvin. Yes, you do. You know who Doris Akers is. And I'm gonna prove to you that you know who she is, because I'm going to do a medley of her songs. There's 3 of them, and you're going to know all 3 of them. Doris Akers, who is she?

I'm grateful. 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Lord, I'm grateful, I'm grateful. You put food on the table. God knows I'm grateful. You put cheese.

0: I got another witness tonight. 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

0: Hallelujah.
1: Yes, sir.
0: Come on. Somebody praise him right now. He deserves a praise right in here. Come on.
2: 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I would like to tell you about Abilene's first Safe Haven Baby Box. The Safe Haven Baby Box was brought to the United States by Miss Monica Kelsey, who herself was abandoned as a baby. Baby boxes are state-of-the-art and only made in Indiana. 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Our state leads the nation in baby abandonment, and the Safe Haven Baby Box is seeking to change that by allowing mothers who wish to relinquish a baby to keep their identity secret as well as keep them protected under the Texas Safe Haven law. The Safe Haven Baby Box is located at Fire Station Number 7 on 431 North Pioneer Drive. To bring a baby to the Safe Haven Baby Box, the infant must be 60 days old or younger. Once the infant is placed in the box, an alarm will go off, and trained first responders will retrieve the baby within 5 minutes. No questions are asked to the parents, and the Department of Protective Services will take custody of the baby. 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That's 1-866-99-BABY-1.

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of Isaiah and the 8th verse. He says, also I heard the voice of the Lord saying,

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1: Whoa!

The Book of First Timothy.

Paul, an apostle of Christ Jesus by the command of God our Savior and of Christ Jesus our hope. To Timothy, my true son in the faith, grace, mercy, and peace from God the Father and Christ Jesus our Lord. As I urged you when I went into Macedonia, stay there in Ephesus, so that you may command certain persons not to teach false doctrines any longer, or to devote themselves to myths and endless genealogies. Such things promote controversial speculations, rather than advancing God's work, which is by faith. The goal of this command is love, which comes from a pure heart and a good conscience and a sincere faith. Some have departed from these and have turned to meaningless talk. They want to be teachers of the law, but they do not know what they are talking about or what they so confidently affirm. We know that the law is good if one uses it properly. We also know that the law is made not for the righteous, but for lawbreakers and rebels, the ungodly and sinful, the unholy and irreligious, for those who kill their fathers or mothers, for murderers, for the sexually immoral, for those practicing homosexuality, for slave traders and liars and perjurers. And it is for whatever else is contrary to the sound doctrine that conforms to the gospel concerning the glory of the blessed God, which he entrusted to me. I thank Christ Jesus our Lord, who has given me strength, that he considered me trustworthy, appointing me to his service. Even though I was once a blasphemer and a persecutor and a violent man, I was shown mercy because I acted in ignorance and unbelief. The grace of our Lord was poured out on me abundantly, along with the faith and love that are in Christ Jesus. Here is a trustworthy saying that deserves full acceptance. Christ Jesus came into the world to save sinners, of whom I am the worst. But for that very reason, I was shown mercy so that in me, the worst of sinners, Christ Jesus might display his immense patience as an example for those who would believe in him and receive eternal life. Now to the King eternal, immortal, invisible, the only God, be honor and glory forever and ever. Amen.

This time I want y'all to help us do it. 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

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But I have one last thing I want to tell you tonight. And then I'll be through. You know, I'll be glad when the people will come together, forget about denomination. And let's get on one accord and fight the devil anyhow. I'll be glad when the Baptists and the Methodists and the Holiness shall come together and stop fighting one another. Good God Almighty, I wish that we could all get together tonight and lift up this name of Jesus and praise him in the beauty of holiness. You know, I'd like to think tonight when Moses made his way across the Red Sea, Miriam grabbed the tambourine. Yes, she did.

that people have been praying for me. More than once, I've been lifted up and carried over my critical point. And I've had the experience of being gripped by something that is stronger and higher than myself. And it may well be that the prayers of so many undeclared friendships, people whom I've never met, from places far

0: My name is Giselle Rodriguez, and you're listening to Wildfire Radio Network. I would like to tell you about Abilene's first Safe Haven Baby Box. The Safe Haven Baby Box was brought to the United States by Miss Monica Kelsey, who herself was abandoned as a baby. Baby boxes are state-of-the-art and only made in Indiana. Abilene is the first city in Texas to receive one. Our state leads the nation in baby abandonment, and the Safe Haven Baby Box is seeking to change that by allowing mothers who wish to relinquish a baby to keep their identity secret as well as keep them protected under the Texas Safe Haven law. The Safe Haven Baby Box is located at Fire Station Number 7 on 431 North Pioneer Drive. To bring a baby to the Safe Haven Baby Box, the infant must be 60 days old or younger. Once the infant is placed in the box, an alarm will go off, and trained first responders will retrieve the baby within 5 minutes. No questions are asked to the parents, and the Department of Protective Services will take custody of the baby. For more information, you can contact Ms. Karen Light at 325-370-4847, or for more urgent needs, please contact the 24-hour National Crisis Hotline at 1-866-99-BABY-1. That's 1-866-99-BABY-1.
1: There's a lot of chaos going on in the world today, but no need to fear. The future belongs to Jesus. I'm Dr. Peter Burnett, president of Emmanuel Caribbean University in Montego Bay, Jamaica. In Jeremiah chapter 1, verse 5, God revealed that he knew you before you were conceived. Yes, as human beings, we fall short of the glory of God, and we tend to forget all that he has deposited inside of us. However, we can recapture those things through faith in Christ, through the teaching of the Word of God, and through the work of the Holy Spirit in our lives. 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

anywhere by and by. And every once in a while, everybody think about that dying day. Sometimes you think about, you wonder how long it's gonna be. That ain't all you do, look at here. I read in my Bible well that one of these days the world's gonna catch on fire. And my Bible said that there won't be no more water, but it'll be fire next time. But a long time ago, Jesus came into this world. He gave it life that you and I might have a right to the tree of life. They killed me a long time ago. They whipped him up Calvary. Well, a long time ago, they killed me, died, that you and I might, that you and I might live. And that's why you hear me say, oh,

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Whenever I get hungry. 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

myself. 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I just want to go home.

0: 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This is Wildfire Radio Network, Abilene's one and only Black Gospel station. And here is today's blessing. May God give you a fresh revelation of His love for you and of His promises to you. May you walk in a new awareness of just how rich you are in Him. May His power mark your life in ways that impact what you say, how you pray, how you give, and how you live. He is mighty in you. Your old life is swallowed up in Christ's mercy, and your new life is hidden with Christ. You have nothing to fear, and you have every reason for faith. In Christ Jesus, you're in right standing with Almighty God. In Christ Jesus, you are more than a conqueror in this life. 1 Corinthians chapter 3, verses 21 through 23, English Standard Version says this, "So let no one boast in men, for all things are yours, whether Paul or Apollos or Cephas or the world or life or death or the present or the future. All are yours, and you are Christ's, and Christ is God's."
1: Getting a good education is very important, and people travel to attend school here in the United States of America from around the world. From elementary schools to universities, you will see a diverse group of people from different nationalities filling up classrooms. But it wasn't always like that here in the United States. Actually, up until 1954, classrooms were quite different than they are today, not allowing African-American students to attend school with white students there, too. Now, I don't know about you, but that definitely doesn't sound fair to me. But this was allowed because of a previous court case in 1896 that said segregation was okay, which meant that schools could keep white and African-American students separate. Now, there is an organization that still exists today called the National Association for the Advancement of Colored People, also known as the NAACP. This organization started to fight back with small efforts in the 1930s by fighting in courts around the countries that allowed segregation in school districts. Having success on a local and state level, they took their fight one step higher. The NAACP stood up to fight this unfair treatment in the highest court of the land, the United States Supreme Court. They had their counsel, Thurgood Marshall, argue the case in front of the Supreme Court to stop laws that made African Americans have to be separate in classrooms from white students. A fun fact about Thurgood Marshall is later he became the first African American Supreme Court justice on the United States Supreme Court in U.S. history. That is when, on May 17, 1954, the Supreme Court handed down its decision to strike down segregation in schools. With their decision, this forced schools who kept African Americans separate from whites to allow integration. What integration means is they had to make a way to integrate, meaning to bring African Americans back into the same classrooms mixed together with white students. The Supreme Court also helped by making rules to make sure that this got done, because a lot of times when laws got passed, people took their time because they wanted to keep things the way they were in the past. Later on, after the Supreme Court made these laws and gave guidelines, it changed the classroom environment that we are seeing today. And now you see integrated classrooms with all ethnicities being allowed in schools today. Well, that was all for me on a quick lesson with Brown versus the Board of Education and Civil Rights History for Kids. It's time to have fun with learning, and today I'm talking about a world-class Olympic athlete named Jesse Owens. Okay, so starting off, in the world of sports, many athletes dream of making it to the Olympics. The Olympics is an event that happens every 4 years, and athletes from around the world represent their country in competition. Now, watching sports here in the United States, many of our primetime sports like football, baseball, and basketball have huge trophies if the team wins the championship. This is kind of like what happens at the Olympics, except for at the Olympics, it's all about the medals. at the Olympics for being the best, you can earn one of three medals: the bronze medal, the silver medal, or the gold medal. The bronze medal is for winning third best, the silver medal is for winning second best, and the gold medal is for winning first place, which is the best. When it came to Jesse Owens, of course, like I mentioned at the beginning, he was an Olympic athlete. But there was a time in his life that many thought he wouldn't make it as an athlete. For example, Jesse Owens was born on September 12, 1913, in Oakville, Alabama. Growing up as a kid, Jesse Owens was very skinny and was often sick. This didn't stop Jesse because he had to help his family. In order to help his family, Jesse would also carry loads of cotton that were 100 pounds each day to get food on the table for his family. Later on in life, when Jesse went to high school, he began running track and field, and the people that saw him knew he was really fast. As a matter of fact, he was so fast, he earned the nickname, the Buckeye Bullet. In college, Jesse ran in what was called the Big Ten for track and field, and won many awards there. Now, not everyone around Jesse was happy with him going to the Olympics. A lot of people were upset because he was going to a place like Germany to compete in the Olympics on German soil. Even though people didn't want Jesse to go to the Olympics in 1936, that didn't stop him. And like I mentioned before, gold medals were his goal. And he didn't win just one, two, or three, but he won four gold medals. He also set a world record for the long jump that stood for 25 years. Jesse Owens went down in history as an Olympic great, not only winning gold medals, but standing up for equality and showing the world that the color of your skin does not matter, but working hard and chasing your dreams does. In all, the United States won 11 gold medals, six of them by black athletes at the 1936 Olympics, and that brought pride back to many Americans who could share in the joy that these athletes had. Jesse Owens died on March 31st, 1980, and although he is gone, the Buckeye Bullet will be remembered by many for standing strong and being fast.

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The gift was fully purchased when the Lamb was crucified. So now freely I can ask, for his blood has washed me clean. Let the dove of heaven rest upon the Christ in me.

father. 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Here's my shoulder.

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0: devils. Father knows best. 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He knows better than the rest.
1: Yes, he does.
0: Yeah. When in need, plant a seed, baby.
2: And when in doubt, yeah. Let me hear you shout.
0: Blind boys, baby.

As I traveled through life, I sometimes stopped and began to think about the fact that I'm standing here looking across the grave into eternity. Whatever I do to gain eternal life must be done on this side of the grave, because there are no wisdom and no knowledge in the grave. So let us make a start now to work out our soul salvation. And one of these days I will be able to say these words with that 144,000 that John saw coming up through trials and tribulation. Listen.

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Jesus, I'm gonna get it. 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Tell somebody else behind you, I've been waiting for a long time. Tell them, but it's my turn. Tell somebody, it's my turn. I'm gonna get a blessing. The presence of the Lord. The presence of the Lord is here. Some of y'all don't believe that you can get a blessing in the presence of the Lord. But is there anybody who just knows that when the praises go up, the power comes down? Whatever you stand in need of, it's in the presence of the Lord. Hallelujah. Take your seats tonight. But I feel his presence. Okay, y'all stop doing that because y'all gonna make me want to shout up in here. Oh. Hey, glory, glory. Hallelujah. What you shouting about? Why are you shouting? What are you shouting about? What are you shouting about? What has God done?

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And everything is done for me. I've got to praise him. I've got to give him the glory. Some of y'all just stand here looking like you're confused and you don't know what's going on, but you can't see what the power of the Lord is doing right now through your praise. Hey! Hey! Hallelujah!

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0: All who are under the yoke of slavery should consider their masters worthy of full respect, so that God's name and our teaching may not be slandered. Those who have believing masters should not show them disrespect just because they are fellow believers. Instead, they should serve them even better, because their masters are dear to them as fellow believers and are devoted to the welfare of their slaves. These are the things you are to teach and insist on. If anyone teaches otherwise and does not agree to the sound instruction of our Lord Jesus Christ and to godly teaching, they are conceited and understand nothing. They have an unhealthy interest in controversies and quarrels about words that result in envy, strife, malicious talk, evil suspicions, and constant friction between people of corrupt mind who have been robbed of the truth and who think that godliness is a means to financial gain. But godliness with contentment is great gain. For we brought nothing into the world, and we can take nothing out of it. But if we have food and clothing, we will be content with that. Those who want to get rich fall into temptation and a trap and into many foolish and harmful desires that plunge people into ruin and destruction. For the love of money is a root of all kinds of evil. Some people, eager for money, have wandered from the faith and pierced themselves with many griefs. But you, man of God, flee from all this and pursue righteousness, godliness, faith, love, endurance, and gentleness. Fight the good fight of the faith. Take hold of the eternal life to which you were called when you made your good confession in the presence of many witnesses. In the sight of God, who gives life to everything, and of Christ Jesus, who, while testifying before Pontius Pilate, made the good confession, I charge you to keep this command without spot or blame until the appearing of our Lord Jesus Christ, which God will bring about in His own time. God, the blessed and only ruler, the King of kings and Lord of lords, who alone is immortal and who lives in unapproachable light, whom no one has seen or can see, to Him be honor and might forever. Amen. Command those who are rich in this present world not to be arrogant, nor to put their hope in wealth, which is so uncertain, but to put their hope in God, who richly provides us with everything for our enjoyment. Command them to do good, to be rich in good deeds, and to be generous and willing to share. In this way, they will lay up treasure for themselves as a firm foundation for the coming age, so that they may take hold of the life that is truly life. Timothy, guard what has been entrusted to your care. Turn away from godless chatter and the opposing ideas of what is falsely called knowledge, which some have professed and in so doing have departed from the faith. Grace be with you all.
1: The end of the book of 1 Timothy.

0: You are listening to Wildfire Network, and this is your Black History Short. Noble Lee Sissel, born July 10, 1889, and died December 17, 1975, was an American jazz composer, lyricist, band leader, singer, and playwright, best known for the Broadway musical Shuffle Along, 1921, and his hit song, I'm Just Wild About Harry. In early 1916, Sissel joined one of the society's orchestras organized by James Reese Europe in New York. He persuaded Europe to also hire his friend, pianist, and composer, U.B. Blake, and later in the years helped Europe organize a regimental band for the 15th Infantry Regiment, colored of the New York National Guard. This would later become the New York 369th Infantry Hellfighters Regiment, that served nobly in France in World War I. With Europe as a lieutenant and Sissel as his sergeant and lead vocalist, unlike most military bands, it played syncopass music and was credited with introducing jazz to France. Sissel left the army after the World War and second lieutenant with the 307th Infantry Regiment and joined Europe's civilian version of the 369th band. Sissel began recording for the Past label in early 1917 and sang several vocals on Past Discs recorded by Europe, 369th Infantry Band in early 1919, and had become a civilian band. Not long afterwards, on May 9, 1919, James Europe was murdered by a disgruntled band member in Boston, Massachusetts, leaving Sissel with the help of his friend U.B. Blake to take temporary charge of Europe's band. Years earlier, Sissel had struck a partnership with Blake after they met in Baltimore in 1915. Shortly after World War I, Sissel joined forces with Blake to form a Vanderbilt music duo, the Dixie Duo. After Vanderbilt, the pair began working on the jazz musical review, Shuffle Along, which incorporated many songs they had written and had a book written by F.E. Miller and Aubrey Lyles. When it premiered in 1921, Shuffle Along became the first hit musical on Broadway written by and about African Americans. It was the first all-black show to reach the Broadway stage in over a decade, and included a teenage Josephine Baker among the performers. The musical introduced songs such as I'm Just Wild About Harry and Love Will Find a Way. Sissel and his band appeared in a 1931 British Pastatone weekly filmed at Ciro's nightclub in London, performing Walter Donaldson's Little White Lies and Happy Feet written by Jack Yellen and Milton Agger. In 1932, Sissel appeared with Nina Mae McKinley, the Nichols Brothers, and U.B. Blake and Pye Blackbeard, a Vitaphone short release by Warner Brothers in February 1931. Sissel accompanied Adele Hall on piano at the prestigious Palace Street Theater, Broadway, New York during her 1931-32 World Tour. In 1932, Noble Sissel and band members appeared in Vitaphone film That's the Spirit, also featured Cora LaRae and Miller and Moreland. Sissel collaborated with other artists such as Lena Horne and Duke Ellington, and was friends with Ethel Walters, Cab Calloway, and Nat King Cole. In 1954, the New York radio station WMGM, which was then owned by Lowe's Theater Organization, signed Sissel as a disc jockey. His shows featured the music of African-American recording artists. Sissel was a member of Alpha Phi Alpha Fraternity.
1: 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I would like to tell you about Abilene's first Safe Haven Baby Box. The Safe Haven Baby Box was brought to the United States by Miss Monica Kelsey, who herself was abandoned as a baby. Baby boxes are state-of-the-art and only made in Indiana. Abilene is the first city in Texas to receive one. Our state leads the nation in baby abandonment, and the Safe Haven Baby Box is seeking to change that by allowing mothers who wish to relinquish a baby to keep their identity secret as well as keep them protected under the Texas Safe Haven law. The Safe Haven Baby Box is located at Fire Station Number 7 on 431 North Pioneer Drive. To bring a baby to the Safe Haven Baby Box, the infant must be 60 days old or younger. Once the infant is placed in the box, an alarm will go off, and trained first responders will retrieve the baby within 5 minutes. No questions are asked to the parents, and the Department of Protective Services will take custody of the baby. For more information, you can contact Ms. Karen Light at 325-370-4847, or for more urgent needs, please contact the 24-hour National Crisis Hotline at 1-866-99-BABY-1. That's 1-866-99-BABY-1.

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And here is another Black History Short. Thomas Fuller, an African sold into slavery in 1724 at the age of 14, was sometimes known as the Virginia Calculator for his extraordinary ability to solve complex math problems in his head. Rumors circulated that he was a servant. However, he could not read or write, which was not uncommon among slaves at the time. Some believe that he may have gained his skills with math in his homeland in Africa. His case was often cited by abolitionists of the time as proof that blacks were in no way

that to you for a minute. You know, the song says, reach out and touch somebody's hand. The world that we're living in today is a world where there's no love for one another. We're living in a world where hatred is all around us. And you know, I feel if we would put a little love in our hearts, I believe that this world would be a better place in which to live in. And all you have to do is, like the song said, reach out and touch somebody's hand. Try and see if you can make this world a better place in which to live in.

I believe if you would try and do this, try to love your brother, man, your fellow man, the people around you, black and white together. We all need to get a little closer to one another. And I feel that if we would unite and reach out and touch our brother's hand, this world will be a better place to live in.

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And here is today's blessing. May God give you a fresh revelation of His love for you and of His promises to you. May you walk in a new awareness of just how rich you are in Him. May His power mark your life in ways that impact what you say, how you pray, how you give, and how you live. He is mighty in you. Your old life is swallowed up in Christ's mercy, and your new life is hidden with Christ. You have nothing to fear, and you have every reason for faith. In Christ Jesus, you're in right standing with Almighty God. In Christ Jesus, you are more than a conqueror in this life. 1 Corinthians chapter 3, verses 21 through 23, English Standard Version says this, "So let no one boast in men, for all things are yours, whether Paul or Apollos or Cephas or the world or life or death or the present or the future, all are yours, and you are Christ's, and Christ is God's."

don't know, you just don't know. If you got a challenge, according to your faith, be it unto you. But I can tell you this, I'm a living witness.